0: Investigations, Australian Federal Police raided a home on Wednesday where they seized a mobile phone. The RBA says a sudden loss of confidence in artificial intelligence investments could trigger widespread market turmoil. In its most recent stability review, the central bank is also warning a drop in property prices is pushing more first home buyers into negative equity. Regulators say high interest rates and international economic uncertainty have left the local financial system exposed to external shocks. And three Israeli airline passengers will receive Presidential Heroism Awards after preventing a co-pilot from crashing in Tel Aviv. Checking sport, the Knights have confirmed Harrison Graham will start at hooker in Sunday's NRL Grand Final following the suspension of Phoenix Crossland. The Roosters are waiting on a clearance for utility Connor Watson after failing an HIA in last week's preliminary final. Nick Madison and Victoria's Sam Harper have been called into the Australian squad for the Test Tour of South Africa as Cameron Green battles injury, and the AFL's free agency period begins today. That's the latest. I'm Jefferson Shaw.
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2: The forecast for the rest of your Friday in the Sunshine Coast, mostly sunny and light winds. Nambour's 25 degrees, Maroochydore, Caloundra and Noosa Heads are all 24, and Mullaney and the Hinterland 23 degrees.

American singer with the powerhouse voice, also a beauty queen, CeCe Peniston. And finally, that was released in 1993. It was also on the soundtrack for Priscilla, Queen of the Desert. Bit of a theme going on this morning. And Johnny Hates Jazz opened the hour, Shattered Dreams. Aussie band The Divinyls now on 104.9 Sunshine FM.

0: It's 17 past 10 on Sunshine FM. I hope you're out there enjoying this beautiful weather on the Sunshine Coast. We're just so lucky here, aren't we? Michael Nesmith with his single Joanne from 1970. He's one of the Monkees. And the Divinyls kicked off the double play Pleasure and Pain from 1985. Mama Cass Elliott is on her way on 104.9 Sunshine FM.
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All the way from Kansas City, Eugene or Gene McDaniels from 1962, Point of No Return. Cliff Richard before Gene, The Only Way Out. And Mama Cass Elliott kicked off the triple play, It's Getting Better.

0: better.
1: We are joined today by Dr. David Moore, a doctor of Chinese medicine and member of the Montville Chamber of Commerce, to tell us about the exciting Montville Wellness Expo coming up on the 3rd of October. Good morning, David.
2: Good morning.
1: So, David, what exactly is the Montville Wellness Expo?
2: So the Montville Wellness Expo has something for everyone. 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We have food, music, health and lifestyle exhibitors, and workshops.
1: Sounds like a wonderful day, David. What stalls will be there on the day?
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1: Wow, I feel relaxed already. What was the inspiration behind it?
2: Well, the event is about supporting and showcasing local businesses, practitioners and those talented individuals we have in the community. And we wanted to create an opportunity to bring the community together.
1: What else is on offer apart from the stalls, David?
2: We have talks and workshops too. And part of our vision is for the expo to empower others through sharing knowledge and experience. This isn't about the newest piece of tech that you could buy, but rather information from subject matter experts sharing what you can consider doing at home in your own life for free to improve your health situation.
1: I love that.
2: Think of it like a mini TED Talk festival on various health topics. And we're very proud to say that we have Cindy Amira as our keynote speaker. Cindy is a nutritionist, filmmaker, and best-selling author. She will be speaking on nutrition and seasonal eating.
1: When is the expo happening and do people need to book?
2: So, people don't need to book. The Wellness Expo is happening on Saturday, the 3rd of October from 9:30 in Montville. We wanted the expo to be inclusive and entry to the exhibitor halls and speaker presentations are free. The music performances and some workshops are ticketed. To find out more, such as time of speakers, list of exhibitors and performances, visit Experience Montville What's On or on our social media and website, Experience Montville. So grab a friend and come along to join the celebration on Saturday the 3rd of October.
1: Oh, that sounds wonderful, David. Thank you so much. Dr. David Moore from Montville Chamber of Commerce. Thanks, David.
2: Thank you very much.

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News, weather and sport coming up at 11 o'clock. I hope your morning's going well. China Crisis, a bit of a new wave band back in the 80s from England, Black Man Ray. And Jennifer Page for the double play, Crush from 1998. 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

0: currently performing in Las Vegas. Keith Urban, Kiss a Girl, that was released in 2009. Normie Rowe before Keith, Shaken All Over. And the all-nighters for the triple play, Montego Bay. Doesn't that sound good? Next holiday goals, I'm telling you. 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
2: The Jazz and Blues Collective is hosting vocalist and trumpet player Shannon Marshall and the Souls Almighty. 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

From Illinois, six-piece band with soul, champagne, and how about us? Linda G. Thompson kicked off the double play with her version of Frankie Valli and the Four Seasons, Ooh, What a Night, from 1975. The Animals will take us to the 11 o'clock news. We're off to the house of the rising sun, 104.9 Sunshine FM.

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1: Hello, I'm Jefferson Shaw. Jetstar customer service staff have launched industrial action, threatening travel disruptions ahead of a massive footy grand final weekend. Australian services union members are staging one-hour work stoppages and refusing to handle disruption management or extra baggage fees. Jetstar insists contingency plans are in place and expects flights to run as scheduled. Services union spokesperson Don Brown says they're also not ruling out further action in the future.
2: These guys, again, are making huge profits and these guys are not sharing in the profits. Our members are not sharing in it, and they're doing all the hard work in the front line. We can ramp it up, but we want to get Jetstar management to the table. Let's get a deal done next week.
1: A sharp drop in housing values has sparked fresh warnings from the Reserve Bank over low deposit home loans. The RBA says while overall household finances remain strong, recent buyers who used 5% deposit schemes are increasingly exposed to falling property values. The Treasurer insists the long-term housing market is solid despite recent interest rate hikes. The Australian Medical Association believes training colleges need to do more to properly support the country's future specialists. A survey has found fewer than half of specialist trainees are given prompt feedback on exams, and just 39% say the feedback that they received was useful. 60% say the cost of their studies has caused stress. A new study has found LGBTQ plus Australians are three times more likely to experience mental health disorders. The Monash University study found those in the group face stigma, discrimination and social exclusion. Researchers are calling for more early intervention before mental health symptoms begin. Three Israeli passengers will receive Presidential Heroism Awards after stopping a pilot from trying to crash their plane. The Fly Dubai service, carrying 174 passengers, including two Australians, plunged 14,000 feet after the co-pilot stabbed his captain. Speaking to Fox News, Israeli Prime Minister Benjamin Netanyahu is praising the actions of the passengers and off-duty pilots who subdued the attacker and landed the plane safely.
3: These are ordinary civilians. You know, Israeli citizens who became heroes, superheroes. I mean, one guy overcame the attacker, the other helped tie him up.
1: And a campaign of Russian air attacks have hit a school and nuclear research site in Ukraine's capital. Checking sport coach Justin Holbrook is warning Newcastle's incredible crowd support won't be enough to secure premiership glory. The Fairytale Knights team are expected to have the majority of support in Sunday's grand final against the Roosters. In AFL Lions grand final hero Will Ashcroft has won Brisbane's Best and Fairest Award for the first time, and Portugal has had no issues following Cristiano Ronaldo's dummy spit, walking out of team camp after he wasn't played earlier this week. The side didn't need him in a 4-2 win over Denmark. That's the latest. I'm Jefferson Shaw.
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4: The forecast for the rest of your Friday on the Sunshine Coast, mostly sunny and light winds and zero chance of rain. Maroochydore, Caloundra and Noosa Heads are all 24 degrees, Nambour's 25 and Mullaney and the Hinterland 23 degrees.

was a Ray Charles original. Sonny and Cher with their magnetic cover, All I Ever Need Is You, from 1971. And opening the hour, Nashville band Lady Antebellum with their 2009 release, Need You Now. Well, we need Wendy Matthews now, who recently played on the Sunshine Coast. I think she likes it here, don't you? 104.9 Sunshine FM.

0: That's a boppy little number, isn't it? It's 16 past 11 on Sunshine FM. Our Friday morning is just skating along, isn't it? Swinging 60s band, the Dave Clark Five, Over and Over. Wendy Matthews before that, The Day You Went Away. And there's a hauntingly beautiful film clip to that song. You've got to check it out. But let's go arty with the Rembrandts coming up soon on 104.9 Sunshine FM.
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0: That voice. Her career started in small clubs in Saskatoon, and there is no one quite like her with that much talent. Lifetime Achievement Award winner, Joni Mitchell, You Turn Me On Like a Radio. Brian Adams before Joni, The Only Thing That Looks Good on Me Is You. Or is it the other way around? And 90s band The Rembrandts, Just the Way It Is, Baby. Yeah, baby. A couple of our favourite Johns are coming up soon, so stay listening to 104.9 Sunshine FM.
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very own Whispering Jack, John Farnham, A Simple Life from 1996. And we're sending all our love out to you and your family, John, if you're listening. John Paul Young before Farnsie, Pasadena from 1972. 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

0: Shake That Tambourine. He looked so young when this song came out. Bit of an Elvis vibe as well. Neil Diamond, no relation. You Got to Me. Deborah Harry before that, who famously was nearly taken by Ted Bundy. Obviously she escaped. And his French kissing in the USA. Billy Preston and Syeeta Wright opened the three in a row. With You, I'm Born Again from 1980. Get the tartan out. The Bay City Rollers are on their way. 104.9 Sunshine FM.
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3: If you hate me after a while,

Another 60s band inducted into the Vocal Group Hall of Fame, The Drifters, and Down on the Beach Tonight. Brilliant human and one of the most talented singer-songwriters of our time. Tracy Chapman, Baby, Can I Hold You Tonight? That was released in 1988. And one for all our Scots out there, Edinburgh band, The Bay City Rollers, Bye Bye Baby. Well, that's a perfect song for the end of the show this morning. I'm out of here. I hope you have a fabulous weekend. Stay listening. Chris Wordsworth will take the reins after the midday news, weather and sport. Mr. Margaritaville, Jimmy Buffett, will take us to the news now with a song for the King's birthday this Monday. 104.9 Sunshine FM.

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1: Hello, I'm Jefferson Shaw. The eSafety Commissioner warns major gaming platforms are still failing to step up to protect children from online predators. A report found companies such as Steam and Epic are relying on basic self-reporting rather than proactive tools to detect child exploitation and grooming. Commissioner Julian Mangrant says the same game plan applies for anyone looking to exploit young Australians.
2: So if you are a predator, whether you're a violent extremist or you're grooming for sexual purposes, you're going to go to the digital playgrounds where children are.
1: The Albanese government is defending a decision by the tax office not to accept credit card payments from December. It follows a decision to ban the surcharge on Visa, MasterCard and FBOS transactions. The ATO says only 2.3% of businesses pay tax bills using a credit card. Labor Minister Tim Ayres says it's not appropriate for taxpayers to absorb the surcharge.
3: The credit card companies are charging too much. That is a charge ultimately on the taxpayers because the ATO has to pay it. It's not the right thing to do. There are alternative ways of paying and the ATO will work through that with their customers and their stakeholders.
1: A verdict is expected next week in the trial of three Mexican nationals accused of murdering Australian brothers Jake and Callum Robinson and their American friend. The court granted a request to deliver the decision before the boys' parents returned to Perth. Deborah and Martin Robinson will hold a private ceremony at the beach where their sons died while awaiting the judge's verdict. Sydney mother Leah Stewart has stepped back onto the sand at Coogee Beach months after surviving a near-fatal shark attack. The primary school teacher lost her left arm and endured 11 surgeries in June. She's taken to social media to describe the milestone as a huge step forward in her recovery. A high-profile criminal case involving two former Bankstown Hospital nurses could head to the High Court. Lawyers for the nurses argue the laws used to charge them over alleged threats against Israeli patients infringe on free speech. The pair have pleaded not guilty to using a carriage service to menace, with the new challenge likely to push their upcoming trial into next year. And the Reserve Bank says tens of thousands of first home buyers are facing a growing risk of falling into negative equity. In its biannual financial health check, the central bank warns low deposit buyers are the most vulnerable following four interest rate hikes this year. Checking sport, Newcastle legend Andrew Johns believes there's a chance 18-year-old Diesel Hagen could make his NRL debut in Sunday's NRL Grand Final. Harrison Graham has been named to start at hooker in place of the suspended Phoenix Crossland, but Johns is tipping a potential swap before kickoff. Alex de Minaur, Kimberly Birrell and Storm Hunter have all had wins at the China Open, and Australia has been grouped with India, Pakistan, Afghanistan, Zimbabwe and a qualifier for its title defence of the Men's Cricket World Cup next year. That's the latest. I'm Jefferson Shaw.
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4: And it's going to be good weather for a long weekend. The showers are mostly gone and won't return until Tuesday. Our forecast top for today, 24. That's what we have right now. And even warmer and even less chance of rain for Saturday.

What a great way to start the afternoon of music. Janis Ian from 1979, Fly Too High. And from the 60s, The Beatles, Back in the USSR. It's 10 past 12. Here's a song that's spot on for the kind of weekend we're going to have. It's Seals and Crofts with Summer Breeze on Sunshine FM.

0: No, he doesn't. Human nature, he don't love you. Also, Lisa Edwards, more Australian talent with Cry, Diesel, Come to Me, and first up in that set of four great songs, Seals and Crofts with Summer Breeze. 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

0: lovely voice, Dido and Hunter. Before that, the Easy Beats with a great song from the 60s, She's So Fine. It's, 28 to 1. We have all the national news and local weather coming up at 1 o'clock on Sunshine FM.
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0: Beautiful Bette Midler and The Rose from 1979. We also played Smokey with Mexican Girl, Carly Simon and Jesse. What a hit that was in 1980. And Mr. Russell Morris with The Real Thing. Still to come, music from Elvis Presley and Robert Palmer on Sunshine FM.
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1: Hello, I'm Georgina Winter. The opposition claims the Albanese government is punishing small business and lying to Australians over the surcharge ban. The Prime Minister claims customers will pay less, with businesses now prevented from charging extra for Visa, MasterCard and FPOS transactions. But the opposition claims the costs will be passed on to customers, while the tax office will no longer accept credit card payments. Liberal leader Angus Taylor says the measure is misguided.
2: It is beyond comprehension. On the day that they impose these surcharges on small businesses, has decided that the ATO won't take credit card payments because they don't want the surcharges. I mean, seriously, you couldn't make it up.
1: Jetstar staff are launching fresh industrial action, but the airline says it shouldn't disrupt flights. Staff will stop carrying out so-called non-essential duties, including passenger announcements, over the weekend, on top of not charging for excess baggage and seat changes. One-hour work stoppages are also planned. The eSafety Commissioner is slamming major gaming platforms, including Epic Games and Steam, for failing to protect children from online harm. A report found companies are relying on basic self-reporting rather than proactive tools to detect child exploitation and grooming. The watchdog also warns many platforms are taking too long to respond to reports of abuse. Almost two-thirds of surveyed doctors in training say the cost of their studies has caused them stress. A new report by the Australian Medical Association suggests training colleges aren't doing enough to support the country's future medical professionals. AMA Vice President Julian Reyes says trainee experiences have remained largely unchanged over the past 5 years.
3: Really, the report was very disappointing in that it only found about 39% of trainees received any useful feedback about their exam performance, and only 44% said that they had that feedback in a timely way.
1: A report from tech giant Microsoft claims Australia ranks 11th worldwide for state-sponsored and criminal cyber attacks. Researchers say North Korean hackers are targeting local institutions, particularly across government, IT and higher education networks. The National Cybersecurity Coordinator is urging Australians to tighten their privacy settings. Checking sport, Knights legend Andrew Johns believes Kalyn Ponga can lead Newcastle to its first premiership in 25 years. The rugby league immortal captained the club when it last won a grand final in 2001. The AFL's free agency period begins today. Sydney free agent Joel Amati expected to join Carlton. Australia has been grouped with India, Pakistan, Afghanistan, Zimbabwe and a qualifier for its title defence at the Men's Cricket World Cup next year. That's the latest. I'm Georgina Winter.
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4: You'd have to say that at the beginning of the week it wasn't looking really great for the long weekend, but haven't things turned out pretty well? Today a top of 24, tomorrow a top of 25 and 26 on Sunday, and the good news is the showers are mostly going to stay away all the way through until Tuesday.

Hey, settle down, Cliff. Cliff Richard in the Shadows. Do you want to dance? And first up, Olivia Newton-John taking us all the way to Xanadu and back again. It's coming up to 10 past one. Afternoon, if you're on the Bruce Highway heading to us here on the Sunshine Coast, have a safe trip and I hope the traffic is kind to you. We're looking forward to seeing you. 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

0: Oh, serving up two great Aussie hits, In Excess with Original Sin from 1984 and Kylie from 1990. Stepping back in time, we also had the Mamas and the Papas doing a little bit of California Dreamin'. And Crosby, Stills and Nash, Just a Song Before I Go. 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

0: Spice Girls, Just Say You'll Be There. The Buckinghams, too, with Kind of a Drag. That came out in 1966. We also played Dazza with One Summer. And first up, another great Aussie singer, Caitlin Shadbolt, On the Edge of the Earth. 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

How about that, Christina Perry, opening a jar of hearts? It wouldn't be afternoons on Sunshine FM if we didn't play a little bit of Elty. So there was Elton John with Crocodile Rock, America 2 with Muskrat Love, and first up the Eurythmics. Hey, who's that girl? It is 8 minutes to two. Here's something cool from Van Morrison. Did you get healed? Well, come on, did you? Welcome to the Sunshine Coast's favourite radio station. 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
1: Hello, I'm Georgina Winter. The eSafety Commissioner is slamming major gaming platforms, including Epic Games and Steam, for failing to protect children from online harm. A report found companies are relying on basic self-reporting rather than proactive tools to detect child exploitation and grooming. Commissioner Julie Inman-Grant says tech giants need to stop forcing parents and children to police their own safety. The Australian Tax Office is under pressure to reverse a decision to stop accepting credit card payments due to a ban on surcharges. Many businesses pay tax bills using a credit card to help manage their cash flow. But with the surcharge ban in place, the ATO says it's not appropriate to transfer the cost of card fees onto the rest of the community. Another piece of the 2032 Olympic emblem puzzle has been revealed, this time on the Sunshine Coast. Olympian Nat Cook and Paralympian Alexa Leary unveiled another long gold and magenta piece. Cook says whatever the final emblem is, it will be a great representation of Queensland.
2: It looks familiar to the other pieces, so I don't think it's going to make a thing. I think it's going to come together to represent our great state from all the way from the tip to the bottom of Queensland. Our flora, our fauna, our sunshine and our seas.
1: Drug and drink driving offences will be high on the agenda for Sydney Police over coming days, with tens of thousands of NRL fans to descend on the city for the grand final. Anyone hitting the road for the long weekend is being urged to follow the rules as officers target the top contributors to road trauma. Roads Minister Jenny Aitchison is reminding drivers double demerit points are in force until Monday night.
3: This is one of those weekends you can really lose your licence really super quick if you're speeding, if you're under the influence of alcohol or other drugs, if you're too tired or using your mobile phone, or of course you're not wearing a seatbelt.
1: Melbourne's big wet is far from over, with more rain and thunderstorms forecast today and into Saturday. The Bureau warns already soaked catchments could rise quickly, with more than 100 mils predicted to fall. It follows Melbourne's wettest day in 2 years yesterday, with widespread flooding trapping drivers across the city. Briefly, the Reserve Bank says tens of thousands of first home buyers are facing a growing risk of falling into negative equity. Checking sport, Mark Nwanganita Waze is preparing to play his final game of rugby league in front of more than 80,000 fans. Sunday's sold-out grand final between the Roosters and Knights will be his last before heading back to rugby union. In the UEFA Nations League, Netherlands and Greece have drawn 2-2. Germany beat Serbia 2-0, Wales 2-1 over Norway, while Ireland and Austria drew 2-2. That's the latest. I'm Georgina Winter.
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4: It looks like a terrific long weekend. 25 tomorrow, 26 degrees on Sunday, and Monday, another 26 degree day. Not many showers around at all. It's going to be pretty much like this afternoon. It's 24 degrees right now on the Sunshine Coast.

Yeah, just a few little white lies. Fleetwood Mac and kicking us off for the hour, the Beach Boys having fun, fun, fun on the coast. And if you're coming up here to visit us across the long weekend, it's going to be a nice weekend for you. We turn it on especially. It's 2:09. Here's Nino D'Angelo with his one and only hit. It's called Guardian Angel on Sunshine FM.

0: wait for it. And there it is. Mr. Big from 1991. Just to be with you. And how good is it to hear some Frank every now and again? Frank Sinatra, Cranky Frankie with Come Fly With Me. It's 23 past two on Sunshine FM.
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0: That's a great song, The Whitlams, Beautiful As You, The Police, Sting and the Boys, Message in a Bottle, and before that, the fantastic Kate Sebrano with Bedroom Eyes on a Friday afternoon. It's 22 to 3. We have all the national news and local weather coming up at 3 o'clock. And when we come back in just a second, Cilla Black, The Byrds, The Righteous Brothers and Rod Stewart. Now there's a lineup on Sunshine FM.
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Rod Stewart and Maggie May from 1971. It's kind of where it all started, really. The Byrds, Turn, Turn, Turn. A really nice 60s classic. The Righteous Brothers, You've Lost That Love and Feeling. And first up, the fabulous Cilla Black, Step Inside Love. Well, it's 5 to 3. That's it for me this afternoon. After the 3 o'clock news, it's Byron Quayle. I'm sorry, but it's the best we could do at short notice.

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1: Hello, I'm Georgina Winter. Jetstar customer service staff have launched industrial action, threatening travel disruptions ahead of a massive footy grand final weekend. Australian services union members are staging one-hour work stoppages and refusing to handle disruption management or extra baggage fees. Jetstar insists contingency plans are in place and expects flights to run as scheduled. Services union spokesperson Don Brown says they're also not ruling out further action in the future.
2: These guys, again, are making huge profits, and these guys are not sharing in the profits. Our members are not sharing in it, and they're doing all the hard work in the front line. We can ramp it up, but we want to get Jetstar management to the table. Let's get a deal done next week.
1: The Albanese government is defending a decision by the tax office not to accept credit card payments from December. It follows a decision to ban the surcharge on Visa, MasterCard and FPOS transactions. The ATO says only 2.3% of businesses pay tax bills using a credit card. Labor Minister Tim Ayres says it's not appropriate for taxpayers to absorb the surcharge.
3: The credit card companies are charging too much. That is a charge ultimately on the taxpayers because the ATO has to pay it. It's not the right thing to do. There are alternative ways of paying, and the ATO will work through that with their customers and their stakeholders.
1: Queensland home building has hit a 10-year high, but construction industry bodies say skilled worker shortages risk future growth. A forecast from Master Builders Queensland shows the state is predicted to fall nearly 42,000 homes short of the National Housing Accord's targets. General Manager of Policy and Advocacy, Diane Johnson, says we are facing some serious headwinds that could hamper sustained growth.
4: That's a concern because we still have a huge amount of housing that needs to be delivered, a very large government infrastructure project, and of course the venues for the Olympic Games in 2032. We need to get more people working in our industry.
1: The eSafety Commissioner has exposed critical security failures across the world's most popular video games. Investigators found platforms like Fortnite and Minecraft rely heavily on user self-declarations, allowing those underage easy access to unmonitored chat servers and adult material. Checking sport, a huge blow for the Sydney Roosters in the countdown to the NRL Grand Final. Veteran utility Connor Watson has been ruled out of the decider due to a head knock, an independent doctor refusing to overturn last week's Category 1 concussion ruling. In AFL, after 15 seasons at the Giants, foundation player Toby Green has joined Geelong for the next three seasons. And Nick Maddison and Sam Harper have been added to Australia's test squad for the tour of South Africa. That's the latest. I'm Georgina Winter.
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5: Mostly sunny is the forecast for the rest of today. And from my window here in Maroochydore, looking out towards Budrum, barely a cloud in the sky. Right now, it feels like 21, but the temperature is 23 degrees.

0: It is 11 past 3 on this Friday afternoon. Byron Quayle with you on 104.9 Sunshine FM. That one, Nobody's Diary by Yazoo. And before that, Freddie Mercury with The Great Pretender. Loads of more music coming up across the afternoon here on Sunshine FM, including these ones.
1: There's got to be a morning after.
0: Yeah, a bit of Maureen McGovern.

0: All that and more on the way. But first, let's have a look at the roads.
1: Sunshine FM traffic.
0: Let's be honest, it's not great. If you are local here on the coast, there is some congestion both ways along the Sunshine Motorway between roughly Sippy Downs and the Mooloolaba Interchange. There is also some slow-moving traffic along the Sunshine Motorway around Coolum too. Nicolin Way is slow in both directions in parts through Minyama and Warana. And Caloundra Road is slowing down too. If you are heading from Brisbane, yeah, the roads are really not great. There is pretty heavy congestion all the way from the outskirts of Brisbane through the Gateway Motorway and the Gympie Arterial Road up to the Pine Rivers Bridge, and then for most of the way up towards Burpengary, and then including the Glasshouse Mountains area too. Also a crash on the Caloundra Interchange at the intersection of Frizzo Connection Road. A multi-vehicle crash there, according to the Queensland Traffic website. Queensland Traffic website. So if you are hitting the road this afternoon, please be extra careful and drive to the conditions. Let's get back to the music, though, as we head to a song from Boz Scaggs. It's over. Well, maybe not quite. 104.9 Sunshine FM, the Sunshine Coast radio station. 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

0: No rain. No, not today, especially when you look out the window here in Maroochydore. That one from Blind Melon, released in 1992. Before that, some Boz Scaggs from the 70s. It's over. Well, no, it's not. It's far from over. Plenty more music to come, including some Ricky Lee Coulter not far away on the Sunshine Coast radio station, Sunshine FM.
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1: Ricky Lee Coulter and All We Need Is Love at 27 past three. On the way, some 70s with Maureen McGovern, some 60s with the Young Rascals, and we'll take another look at the roads here on this Friday before a long weekend. 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

0: Brian McGovern and The Morning After. Before that, a bit of Jamiroquai on this Friday afternoon. 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

Marsha Hines, Until Your Love Broke Through. And before that, The Young Rascals, A Girl Like You, on the Sunshine Coast radio station, 104.9 Sunshine FM. Byron Quayle is my name. It's great to have you along this afternoon on this Friday before the King's birthday. Let's go now back to the noughties with Vanessa Carlton and 1,000 Miles.

0: 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A bit of Tim Finn to make your day before this long weekend. And before that, Vanessa Carlton and 1,000 Miles. Let's have a look at those roads once again.
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0: In the local roads, there is some congestion both ways between the Kawana Way exit of the Sunshine Motorway and the Moolabah off-ramps. Also, some minor congestion along Aerodrome Road and Maroochydore Road at Kunda Park. Nicklam Way, slow through Badina and into Warana. Caloundra Road, also slow in parts. And then, if you're heading up from Brisbane, brace for a lot of delays. From basically Castledine and from around the airport on the gateway all the way through towards Caloundra, it's pretty heavy going according to my maps here, so you might be in for a long wait. So be patient and keep enjoying all of the great music we play on Sunshine FM.
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0: and Cat Stevens in that double play with I Found Someone and Ruby Love, respectively. 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On the other side of that bulletin, some Hush, a little bit of The Carpenters, and Starship 2.
1: You broke my heart, 'cause I couldn't dance. You didn't even want me around. And now I'm back to let you know I can really shake 'em down.

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1: Hello, I'm Georgina Winter. The eSafety Commissioner warns major gaming platforms are still failing to step up to protect children from online predators. A report found companies such as Steam and Epic are relying on basic self-reporting rather than proactive tools to detect child exploitation and grooming. The watchdog argues the large companies have access to complex moderation systems. Commissioner Julie Inman-Grant says the same game plan applies for anyone looking to exploit young Australians.
2: So if you are a predator, whether you're a violent extremist or you're grooming for sexual purposes, you're going to go to the digital playgrounds where children are.
1: Jetstar says a fresh round of industrial action over the long weekend won't cause disruptions to passengers. Staff will not be carrying out non-essential duties, including passenger announcements, as well as not charging for excess baggage. One-hour work stoppages are also planned. The New South Wales government is promising to crack down on dodgy labour hiring firms if re-elected next year. A new proposed licensing scheme is aiming to better protect the state's public and private sector supply chains. Industrial Relations Minister Sophie Costas says they have a zero-tolerance approach to worker exploitation.
3: With the federal government, we've been working on MOU, data sharing information, because we need to rid the system of dodgy operators.
1: Queensland's Olympics and Paralympics Minister is remaining tight-lipped on what the 2032 Olympic Games emblem looks like. Individual pieces are being revealed one by one, with the fourth of six unveiled by Olympic volleyballer Nat Cook and Paralympic swimmer Alexa Leary on the Sunshine Coast today. Tim Mander says the emblem is what the world will picture when they think of Queensland.
4: The emblem's a really important part of the Games. It's going to be the symbol that is synonymous with the Brisbane 2032 Games. You're going to see it everywhere, and it's what will be remembered for decades to come as well.
1: OpenAI, Anthropic, Google and Microsoft will face federal MPs next week as Parliament's AI inquiry opens its public hearings. The Joint Select Committee on Artificial Intelligence has published its witness list for Tuesday, the first of four hearing days. The tech giants will follow morning sessions with the ABC, creative workers groups and copyright bodies. Checking sport, in a major blow for the Roosters, veteran utility Connor Watson has been ruled out for Sunday's NRL Grand Final due to concussion protocols. The West Tigers have announced the signing of Bulldogs utility Kurt Mann for next season. Cameron Green is in doubt for Australia's first test against South Africa next week due to an abdominal strain. The Aussies bringing in Nick Maddison and uncapped Victorian wicketkeeper batter Sam Harper into the squad. That's the latest. I'm Georgina Winter.
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5: Beautiful sunny skies with no rain on the forecast for the rest of today. An overnight minimum of 12, but right now it is 22 degrees.

0: 4. And that is Hush, Glad All Over. Before that, Kill Me Fisher and Love Changes Everything here on the Sunshine Coast radio station. Good afternoon. My name is Byron Quayle, and it's great to have your company on this Friday as we head into the long weekend. These songs on the way. Yeah, a bit of the Rascals, and this one from Starship. No, nothing is going to stop us from playing great music, but if you are heading up on the roads from Brisbane towards the Sunshine Coast, you might be in for a long wait.
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0: Looking at my maps here, if you are heading up from Brisbane, there is pretty heavy traffic from the Deegan sort of area on the Gateway Motorway and from Bald Hills on the Gympie Arterial Road through past North Lakes and up towards Burpengary with some more congestion in parts around Elimba, Beerburrum and through the Aura development on the Bruce Highway. Locally, Caloundra Road is a bit slow in parts around those roundabouts, the usual suspects. Nicollin Way in parts around the Kiwana Shopping World Centre and Mountain Creek area on the Sunshine Motorway in both directions, heading towards Sippy Downs and towards Moolabar. On the way very shortly, some Carpenters as we head into a double play from the 70s. This one, though, is T-Rex, the Motivator, on Sunshine FM.

0: It's 4:20, and that is The Carpenters. Please, Mr. Postman. And before that, The Motivator from T-Rex, rounding out that 70s double play. Plenty more on the way as we head towards the 80s and the 90s, giving you a little sneak preview of what's on tonight on Sunshine FM after 8 p.m. with Daniel Mason, some David Bowie and Mick Jagger from the 80s, and some Boyzone from the 90s. That's on the way, Sunshine FM.
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Mick Jagger and David Bowie there, dancing in the streets. Before that, some Boyzone, Pictures of You. Going to check in with Mooloolaba Coast Guard in, very shortly. But first, let's go back to the 80s with this one from Starship. Nothing's Gonna Stop Us Now on Sunshine FM.

0: Let's take a look at what's happening on the waters for this long weekend with Lee Campbell from Marine Rescue Queensland at Mooloolaba. Lee, good afternoon.
1: Good afternoon, Byron. 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
0: What's happening in the weather over the weekend? Because we've got some beautiful skies today, haven't we?
1: It looks very good for all 3 days. Saturday, the winds are going to be easterly, 10 to 15 knots, turning northeasterly in the late evening. The seas are below 1 metre. The swell is easterly around 1 metre inshore, increasing to 1.5 metres offshore. And the weather is going to be partly cloudy, but the sun will still be shining. Sunday, the 4th of October, the winds are northeasterly, 10 to 15 knots. The seas are below 1 metre again. The swell is easterly around 1.5 metres inshore and increasing to 2 metres offshore. And the weather, mostly sunny. And Monday, the 5th of October, the winds are north to northeasterly, 10 to 15 knots, seas below 1 metre, and the swell easterly to 1.5 metres, and partly cloudy again, but the sun will still be shining. So remember to slip, slop and slap so that you don't get all that UV off the water while you're out there.
0: Absolutely. And you've got some more important advice for anyone heading out onto the water over this long weekend?
1: Yeah, look, just school holidays and long weekends always increase the amount of traffic on the water. The boat park starts to fill up very quickly, and so does our phone log. Just remember to log on before you go out and log off when you get back. We answer to Marine Rescue Queensland now, and boats will maybe find they've been sitting around for a while. Make sure you check your fuel, check the batteries, and check your safety equipment, and have a good weekend.
0: And you've got a little bit of advice and an announcement from the water police. Can you tell us what they're sharing?
1: The water police will be doing high-vis operations on the Mooloolaba, Maroochy and the Noosa rivers from today till Monday afternoon. And they'll be conducting enforcement actions, looking at drink driving or drug driving as well, safety equipment compliance, licensing, boat registrations, as well as other criminal offences. So just behave yourself while you're out on the water and enjoy the long weekend.
0: Absolutely. Lee Campbell, thank you very much, and we'll talk to you again next week.
1: Have a good weekend, and good afternoon to your listeners.
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0: Oh, well, hang on. Apologies there. Had the wrong button on. Where is the love in that set from Margaret Ehrlich and Rick Price? Before that, Johnny Diesel and the Injectors, Cry in Shame, and Ian Moss, Out of the Fire, kicked off that three in a row. It is 7 to 5, and the news and weather coming up at 5 o'clock. On the way, some 80s and some 60s with Rita Coolidge and the Rascals, Sunshine FM.
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0: 104.9 Sunshine FM, Rita Coolidge and All Time High. Let's take a very quick look at the roads. Sunshine Motorway in both directions from Sippy Downs through to Mooloolbaa is congested. There is some delays along the Nicollin Way in parts, as well as Caloundra Road, and from the Pine Rivers Bridge through North Lakes up northbound towards Aura and Landsborough is some heavy congestion too. We'll take another look at the roads after the news and weather at 5 o'clock.
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1: Hello, I'm Georgina Winter. Jetstar passengers may experience minor disruptions at Sydney Airport this evening, with union members to strike for 1 hour from 6:30. Staff are already refusing to carry out non-essential duties, including passenger announcements and charging for extra baggage in their campaign for better wages. The Australian Services Union, Scott Cohen, says the action wasn't designed to impact travellers.
2: There'll be some interruptions and that is unavoidable, but what I would say to the travelling public is that our members have been negotiating in good faith with the company now for months. They were due a wage increase in April. The company at the moment is only offering a 2.1% wage increase at a time when it's paying just the minimum wage for the aviation sector.
1: The opposition claims the Albanese government is punishing small business and lying to Australians over the surcharge ban. The Prime Minister claims customers will pay less, with businesses now prevented from charging extra for Visa, MasterCard and FPOS transactions. But the opposition claims the costs will be passed on to customers, while the tax office will no longer accept credit card payments. Liberal leader Angus Taylor says the measure is misguided.
3: It is beyond comprehension. On the day that they impose these surcharges on small businesses, has decided that the ATO won't take credit card payments because they don't want the surcharges. I mean, seriously, you couldn't make it up.
1: Labour hire companies in New South Wales would be forced to register for a licence under a scheme being promised by the state government. If Labour is re-elected in March, a bill would be introduced to crack down on dodgy operators taking advantage of contract workers. Penalties would also be introduced for host businesses who fail to use registered providers. Melbourne's big wet isn't over yet, with more rain and thunderstorms forecast into the weekend. David Crook, senior meteorologist at the Weather Bureau, says further flash and river flooding is possible.
4: There's a big flood watch out because there is still a fair bit of rain on the way, particularly through tonight, overnight into tomorrow morning for Melbourne, and then with the risk of some reasonably heavy rain continuing on and off through Saturday as well.
1: The eSafety Commissioner warns major gaming platforms are still failing to step up to protect children from online predators. A report found companies such as Steam and Epic are relying on basic self-reporting rather than proactive tools. Checking sport, Knights coach Justin Holbrook could come back to haunt the Roosters in Sunday's NRL Grand Final. He joined Newcastle this year after serving as an assistant coach under Trent Robinson at the Chooks. The Rabbitohs have re-signed Kiwi hooker Brandon Smith until the end of the 2028 season. And in AFL, Swans forward Joel Amati has joined Carlton as an unrestricted free agent after 76 games for Sydney. That's the latest. I'm Georgina Winter.
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5: It is currently 21 degrees in Maroochydore. Looking at the forecast for the rest of today, if I can get my words out, clear with light winds. Tonight, a low of 12 degrees. Then tomorrow is a cloud clearing forecast with a chance of fog about the hinterland in the early morning. A top temperature of 25 degrees for tomorrow.

0: from Duran Duran at 10 past 5. That is Girls on Film. And before that, a bit of Gallagher and Lyle with Heart on My Sleeve. Good afternoon. This is the Sunshine Coast radio station, 104.9 Sunshine FM. And my name is Byron Quayle. It's great to have you here on this Friday before the King's Birthday public holiday. Loads of good music to come on the way this hour. Yeah, a bit of ELO. Madonna. And this one from the Little River Band. Happy anniversary, baby, that you are my. All that and more to come, but first...
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0: Taking a look at the maps, there is... No, that's gone now. There was a bit of a slowdown along the Sunshine Motorway passing through Mount Coolum and Markula, but that appears to have gone now. Mountain Creek area along the Sunshine Motorway between Mooloolaba and the Kawanaway off-ramp. Still a little bit slow in both directions. Some slowdowns along the Nicolin Way heading through Bardina and Warana. Caloundra Road also slow in parts, particularly around the Nicolin Way roundabout. And then we get to the Bruce Highway. That is still very patchy, but very slow congestion in a lot of sections from North Lakes and Mango Hill all the way through up towards Aura and Little Mountain. So if you are on the Bruce, take it easy and enjoy all of the great hits still to come on Sunshine FM, including this one from Sandy Shaw.

0: Gotta love the Little River Band on a Friday afternoon, don't you? That one, Happy Anniversary from 1977. And before that, Sandy Shaw from the 60s kicking off that double play. On the way, I reckon we can head back to the 60s with some Monkees on Sunshine FM.
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That one, The Monkees, and a little bit me, a little bit you. And before that, ELO, Electric Light Orchestra, and Sweet Talkin' Woman. Let's continue this music as we head into another double play. Savage Garden on the way, but first, this is Jennifer Warnes on Sunshine FM.

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0: another great set of three on the Sunshine Coast radio station 104.9 Sunshine FM. That one, Madonna and Material Girl. Before that, Hungry Eyes by Eric Carmen, and Jay and the Americans kicked off that three in a row, This Magic Moment. On the way, some sherbet and a bit of 1910 Fruit Gum Company here on Sunshine FM.
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Sherbet rounding out that triple play, Your Old Woman. Before that, White Plains and My Baby Loves Lovin', and Celine Dion kicked off the three in a row, Because You Loved Me. I reckon it's time for a 60s double play to take us to the news at 6. Here's the 1910 Fruit Gum Company on Sunshine FM.

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1: Hello, I'm Georgina Winter. Jetstar customer service staff have launched industrial action, threatening travel disruptions ahead of a massive footy grand final weekend. Australian services union members are staging one-hour work stoppages and refusing to handle disruption management or extra baggage fees. Jetstar insists contingency plans are in place and expects flights to run as scheduled. The Australian Chamber of Commerce and Industry is wanting the ATO to reverse its decision to ban credit cards as a payment method. It comes off the back of surcharges no longer being able to be passed on to customers. The ATO saying it would not be appropriate for the cost of credit card merchant fees to be transferred to the community. Industry Chief Executive Andrew McKellar says the government can't have it both ways.
2: I think it's very unlikely they're going to go back on the surcharge ban at a minimum. What we're calling on is for the tax office to rethink. They should swallow this as well, and they should keep that facility in place for small businesses. We don't need to make it harder.
1: The New South Wales government has been advised of another website breach by an OpenAI agent. In a statement, the government says the model accessed a National Parks and Wildlife Service web application containing historical information and data on fires in New South Wales. It's understood the incident occurred in June, but OpenAI only reported it yesterday. Queensland's construction industry is continuing the call for more skilled workers as major infrastructure projects ramp up ahead of the 2032 Olympics. Forecasting from Master Builders Queensland shows home building has hit a 10-year high, but the state is forecast to fall nearly 42,000 homes short of its National Housing Accord target over 5 years. General Manager of Policy and Advocacy, Diane Johnson, says they've been working towards a solution for some time.
3: The positive we have out of this is we know what we need to do. We need to tackle productivity. We have already had a lot of progress towards, with the government putting out their productivity report, pulling back on the CFMEU going into administration has had huge benefits for construction sites.
1: And residents in the North Queensland town of Townsville are being told to prepare to leave as crews battle a dangerous and slow-moving bushfire in Oak Valley. More than a dozen crews are on the scene as they work on containment efforts. Checking sport, Sydney Roosters legend Brad Fittler believes the side has timed its run perfectly heading into Sunday's grand final against the Knights. Trent Robinson's side will start as overwhelming favourites at Accor Stadium. Roosters utility Connor Watson will miss the clash due to concussion protocols. And the West Tigers have made a key signing for next season, Bulldogs utility Kurt Mann. That's the latest. I'm Georgina Winter.
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4: We are looking at 12 degrees as a minimum overnight tonight, then a top of 25 tomorrow, mostly sunny with a chance of fog about the hinterland in the early morning. Looking towards Sunday, it's going to be an overnight low of 15, then to 26 at the top, partly cloudy, once again, chance of fog in the morning, mainly about the hinterland, with some light winds during the afternoon and evening.

It is 10 past 6, and that is Stevie Wonder for Once in My Life. And before that was a bit of Aaron Neville and Everybody Plays the Fool. Byron Quayle with you on this Friday night as we head into a long weekend for the King's birthday. Plenty more great music to come, including some Sheryl Crow, a little bit of Diana Ross and the Supremes, plus Paul McCartney and Wings too. Let's get straight back into it, though, with a song from Norah Jones, Don't Know Why. 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

0: is from 1972, a song by Helen Reddy called Peaceful. And before that, Norah Jones from the Noughties and Don't Know Why. Still to come, a little bit of Max Merritt and the Meteors as we head back to the 70s, plus some J-Lo, Jennifer Lopez, on Sunshine FM.
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Sheryl Crow at 27-7. Do It Again. Before that, Max Merritt and the Meteors with Dirty Work. Delta Goodrum with Born to

0: Try and J-Lo, Jennifer Lopez, Waiting for Tonight, kicked off that four in a row. On the way, some Diana Ross and the Supremes, plus a bit of Paul McCartney in Wings, here on Sunshine FM.
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in that triple play, some 80s, some 70s and some 60s with Chrissy Hynde and UB40, Paul McCartney with Wings and Diana Ross and the Supremes kicking off that three in a row. Some 60s, more 60s on the way, including some Wilson Pickett and Little Eva. Now I think let's go back into the 80s as we slow things down a notch. Christopher Cross and Sailing here on Sunshine FM. Good evening.

at 28-7. That is Wilson Pickett in the Midnight Hour. And before that, a bit of Sailing by Christopher Cross. And speaking of sailing, I've got to get out of here. Sail into the now distant sunset because it's dark. And make way for Noddy with the 70s at 7. And Daniel Mason after 8 o'clock for the best of the 80s and 90s. Have a great night. I'll catch you next time here on the Sunshine Coast radio station, Sunshine FM.

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1: Love the water? 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

As we head into the weekend with the 70-7 and Noddy, how good was that from Brian Ferry? A Hard Rain's Gonna Fall. And kicking off tonight's show, Charlie Daw, Pilots of the Airways. Here's a number one song from a one-hit wonder. His name was Kincaid, and he was Dreams of Tenapenny. 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

0: What a beautiful song for your Friday evening from Linda Ronstadt, Blue Bayou. And before that, we had Kincaid, Dreams Are Ten a Penny. If you like Albert Hammond, he's coming up very shortly on the Sunshine Coast radio station 104.9, Sunshine FM.
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0: At 26 past seven, look what they've done to my song, Ma, from Melanie. Before that, though, we had Hot Summer Nights from Knight and kicking it all off with that triple play, Down by the River from Albert Hammond, released in 1972. After this short break, we got a song about a dog which used to belong to one of the Beach Boys. Can you guess what it is? 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

More music, more memories, more often from 104.9 Sunshine FM. Like that one there, the number one song from Boney M. Right around the world, it was called Rivers of Babylon. Before that, though, we had from 1974, the Bee Gees, Mr. Natural, Jessica, the Allman Brothers Band, and we kicked it all off with Henry Gross and Shannon. The dog was a red setter, used to belong to one of the Beach Boys. This is Noddy, 104.9 Sunshine FM. I'm in the

And with it being Friday evening, coming up at 8 o'clock, 2 hours of great music from the 80s and the 90s with Daniel. And whatever you're doing for the rest of your weekend, I hope it's a pleasant and safe one. And you can catch me on Monday for some more 70s at 7. Till then, this is Naughty. 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If you check-

Happy Friday. The weekend is here, and it's the best kind of one. It's a long weekend with the King's birthday on Monday, so let's celebrate with the best of the 80s and 90s. I'm Daniel Mason, keeping you company, and there is some great music coming up this hour, including Dragon, Janet Jackson, and R.E.M. But first, let's kick straight into it with Broken Wings, Mr. Mister, on Sunshine FM.

0: Mike and the Mechanics, Nobody's Perfect. Before that, Dragon with Rain and Mr. Mister kicking off the triple play. It's 19 past 8. On the way, we've got the Pretenders with 2,000 Miles on Sunshine FM.
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0: Lionel Richie, My Destiny. He's been in the news a little bit lately with some health scare, so I hope he's all right. This is the best of the 80s and 90s. Daniel Mason here keeping you company on this lovely Friday night. Huey Lewis and the News are on the way, and they've got one question for you. Do you believe in love? 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

0: Mondo Rock from 1981 with Chemistry. It's 17 to 9. On the way, we've got a song for the Brisbane Lions supporters and a song for the Fremantle supporters. I'll let you decide which one is which on Sunshine FM.
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The Bangles, Eternal Flame, a song that was inspired by the Eternal Flame at Graceland. This is the best of the 80s and 90s. I'm Daniel Mason, keeping you company on this lovely Friday night. There's some more great music coming up this hour, including Faith Hill, Michael Jackson, and Pat Benatar. But let's go straight into it with the Time Bandits, Endless Road on Sunshine.

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0: Pat Benatar with the song She No Longer Plays, but don't worry, we'll still play it, especially in the best of the 80s and 90s. 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

0: A band consisting of the children of the Beach Boys and the Mamas and the Papas, Wilson Phillips. It's 16 to 10. On the way, we've got Alana Miles with Black Velvet on Sunshine FM.
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King of Pop, Michael Jackson. And with that, it wraps up another week of the best of the 80s and 90s. I'm Daniel Mason. Thank you for joining me. And I hope you have a lovely weekend. And I'll leave you on your way with the Proclaimers on Sunshine FM.

I'm Simon Taylor and welcome to The Late Show on the Sunshine Coast's radio station, Sunshine FM. I just played Yugangajang with Trust and before that Tina Arena with That's the Way a Woman Feels. Going to feature some music tonight from the Black Sorrows. I've got the Hollies, Dionne Warwick and the Bad Loves. But right now, going to slip into four in a row with the group.

0: The Reels from 1980 with According to My Heart, which is a cover of the 1959 international hit by Jim Reeves. Before that, Eric Clapton with Tears in Heaven, and that was a live version. And before that, Anne Murray with Danny's Song. And coming up soon, I'm moving to Chicago on 104.9 Sunshine FM.
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Black Sorrows with The Chosen Ones featuring the backing vocals of Vicar and Linda Bull. Before that, Carole King with So Far Away and Chicago with Hard Habit to Break. And coming up soon, I've got The Hollies on 104.9 Sunshine FM.

0: You just heard the Bad Loves in 1993. That was their debut single and it was called Lost. Before that, Dionne Warwick with I'll Never Love This Way Again and The Hollies with Just One Look. And up shortly, I've got some John English for you. 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

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And that was Donna Summer with Could It Be Magic? And before that, John English with Camilla. Going to play three tracks in a row now to round out the hour. Going to kick it off with the Travelling Wilburys. I've also got some Men in Work and some Bernard Fanning for you.

I really like that band. That's Axiom from 1970 with A Little Ray of Sunshine, and that reached number 5 in the Australian charts. And in 1998, they were honoured by Australia Post with the release of a postage stamp called A Little Ray of Sunshine. Before that, you heard Bic Runga with Sway. I've got music tonight from Air Supply, Daddy Cool. I'm also going to feature some Michael Bublé. And if I could get time, I'll throw in some Cold Chisel as well. But right now, let's kick off 4 in a row with the Spin Doctors on Sunday.

0: Peter Allen with a track that's just truly amazing. It's I Honestly Love You. It was also covered by Olivia Newton-John, becoming her first number one US single. Before that, Judy Tsuzuki with Stay With Me Till Dawn. You also heard The Groove with Smooth Me. And at the top were the Two Princes by The Spin Doctors. And coming up shortly, I'm going to move to cultures, as promised. The track I'm going to feature is When the War Is Over. You're on Sunshine FM.
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2: The Jazz and Blues Collective is hosting vocalist and trumpet player Shannon Marshall and the Souls Almighty. 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

0: The Ormsby Brothers with You Don't Own Me. Before that, Simon and Garfunkel with Scarborough Fair. And at the top was one of my favourite Cold Chisel tracks, When the War is Over. Coming up soon, I'm going to feature a band that was a top hit, top five hit, in fact, in the US in 1982. 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

0: Susan Ray with LA International Airport. Before that, you heard Whitney Houston with Where Do Broken Hearts Go? And at the top was a top five hit for Air Supply in the US, Even the Nights Are Better. Come up shortly, we've got an Australian classic track. 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

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I'm Simon Taylor, and thanks for listening in to The Late Show this evening. I've really enjoyed your company. That was Michael Bublé with Hold On. Before that, Johnny O'Keefe with She Wears My Ring. And at the top was that classic Aussie track, Daddy Cool with Eagle Rock. To round the show out, I've got another Australian artist. This is Wendy Matthews with Let's Kiss. And a quick reminder, I'm back next Wednesday at 10 p.m.

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1: Why not be part of something meaningful? 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

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But when something's living where you can't say die, you feel like laughing but you start to cry. 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

stones at the embassy. Policemen come and arrested me. Paper at the university said I was a hero. And the wise old judge that I went before wouldn't believe what I did it for. Said this is no way to stop the war. But how the hell would he know? Singing songs of disillusion, banned the bombs and beat pollution. Writing on walls about a revolution that's guaranteed to grow. And I see on the news some identity with an old man's views on society. Said there's no room for guys like me.

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1: Do you have small household items that need some TLC? 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
1: Good morning, I'm Sophie Clark. G7 nations have agreed to release 100 million barrels of emergency oil and fuel reserves to combat skyrocketing prices globally. The International Energy Agency will coordinate the four-month intervention, prioritising an immediate release of diesel to stabilise markets. Australian motorists are facing six-month highs at the bowser, driven by escalations in the Middle East conflict. The road transport industry is urging the federal government to scrap the heavy vehicle road user charge until the end of January. Rising petrol and diesel prices are taking a toll on the freight industry. Nat Road's Chief Executive Warren Clark says operators are already being squeezed by escalating prices.
2: We've got a situation where, we can't control the price of diesel, but we can control, or the government can control, what tax it puts on top of it.
1: An earthquake has rattled residents across Melbourne and regional Victoria. The magnitude 4.8 tremor struck near the South Gippsland town of Leongatha at a depth of 10 kilometres. More than 10,000 felt reports have been lodged to Geoscience. Safety will be a key focus for boaties heading out on the water this long weekend. Marine Rescue is asking skippers to log their trip with a local unit before heading out. New South Wales Commissioner Todd Andrews says it's important to be well prepared before leaving.
3: We want everybody to plan and prepare before they head out onto our beautiful waterways. We'd like everybody to service their engines before they head out, make sure their batteries are operating effectively, make sure you have the appropriate safety equipment on board, and make sure that you have enough fuel.
1: Respected politician Bruce Baird is being remembered as a mentor and compassionate voice across the political spectrum after passing away at 84. The long-serving Liberal member represented both state and federal seats, famously standing up for asylum seekers during his time in Canberra. Political figures from all sides have honoured his legacy, saying he served Australia with unwavering humanity. Also making news, Australia's annual death toll has climbed to its highest level since the height of COVID. A Toyota Kluger recall is being expanded to include more than 46,000 vehicles, and rogue artificial intelligence bots have gained access to another government system. The New South Wales National Parks and Wildlife Service's Bushfire History Service was accessed in June. Checking sport, Knights coach Justin Holbrook could come back to haunt the Roosters in Sunday's NRL Grand Final. He joined Newcastle this year after serving as an assistant coach under Trent Robertson at the Chooks. Their suggestion his inside knowledge could prove beneficial. In cricket, Australia A has fallen one wicket short of a series-levelling victory against India A, and Perth's Taylor Preston has come from behind to beat 22nd seed Diane Parry 7-6-6-1 to reach the third round of the China Open in Beijing.
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4: Today's forecast, mostly sunny with a chance of fog about the hinterland early this morning. Top of 25 degrees around the coast. Temperatures right now, 14 for Noosa, 13 for Mullaney and Fernambour. And in Caloundra and Maroochydore, it's currently 11 degrees.

Good morning. At 6:10, Stevie Wonder and Living for the City. Before that, some Flying Machine and Smile a Little Smile for Me. Byron Quayle is my name. It's great to have you along here on this Saturday morning on this long weekend for the King's birthday. Coming up this hour on the program. In the summer.

some new Seekers. And you can't go wrong with a bit of 80s music too. Yes, all that and more coming up. But now it's time to begin with Katie Noonan on Sunshine FM.

0: on this Saturday morning. Some Simple Minds at 19 past 6. Don't You Forget About Me. And before that, some Katie Noonan from the Noughties, Time to Begin. And don't forget, you can take Sunshine FM with you wherever you go with the free iHeartRadio app or through our website, sunshinefm.com.au.
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0: bear, that's Jefferson John with Big Time Operator, if I can get my words out. Before that, the Elgins in Heaven Must Have Sent You, Christy Allen and Falling in Love with Only You, and then kicking off that four in a row, Daydream by the Lovin' Spoonful. Having a quick look at the roads, I'm not going to say the Q word because, well, I know better than that. But from what I can see, it is all green on the roads at the moment. So no delays if you're heading towards Brisbane, up from Brisbane, or around the coast.
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0: That is Ben Lee at 14-7. We're all in this together. Before that, Deborah Harry and I Want That Man, the Wolf Brothers with Australian Made, and Mungo Jerry in the Summertime, rounding out that four in a row. On the way, some Candace Alley and the new Seekers too, here on Sunshine FM.
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2: Coolum Hearts are hosting a morning of musical entertainment in support of mental health awareness. 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They will be joined by Coolum State School Junior Voices Choir and Beat Boys. 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

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That one, Candice Alley with Falling. And before that, the New Seekers with Beg, Steal or Borrow. News and weather coming up at 7 o'clock. But to take us there, here is Russell Morris and Mr. America, Sunshine FM.

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1: Good morning, I'm Sophie Clark. The G7 has launched a coordinated intervention to ease global fuel price measures, committing to unleash 100 million barrels of emergency reserves. Escalating conflict and supply disruptions in Middle Eastern shipping lanes have seen fuel prices soar to six-month highs in Australia, with diesel hovering near $3 a litre. Group Chairman French President Emmanuel Macron is pledging to deliver immediate relief for motorists around the world.
2: We continue to work and do all that is necessary so that fuel prices, whatever the category, especially diesel, need to drop at gas stations as soon as possible. We're going to continue working on this.
1: That translation thanks to ANews. Rogue artificial intelligence bots have gained access to another government system. The New South Wales National Parks and Wildlife Service's Bushfire History Service was accessed in June. OpenAI insists the model did not retrieve any personal information. Four teenagers arrested in counter-terrorism raids after a church stabbing have pleaded guilty to preparing a terror attack in Sydney. A court heard the group used encrypted messaging apps to plan targeted attacks on Jewish people and to source illegal firearms. The teens formally entered their guilty pleas in the New South Wales Supreme Court and face a sentencing hearing next year. An earthquake has been felt across much of Victoria, shaking residents awake in the early hours of the morning. The 4.8 magnitude tremor was recorded at a depth of 10 kilometres southeast of Melbourne. These residents were among the thousands who reported the incident.
3: The second most severe earthquake I've felt in my life, and I'm just over 60 years old.
4: I was sitting on the couch and it was a little movement and then another movement sort of thing. You know, it was like a little wave and then it built up to a big wave.
5: I thought my crystal cabinet was bloody walking around.
1: A clean-up operation is underway after an oil spill at the Port of Brisbane. Almost 7,000 litres of oil entered the Brisbane River while a container ship was being refuelled. One section of the waterway has been closed to boat users until further notice. Also making news, Queensland Police have seized more than 500 non-compliant e-bikes and issued thousands of fines since new laws came into effect. And 188,000 deaths have been recorded in a year, taking Australia's annual death toll to its highest level since the height of COVID. In sport, the Sydney Roosters have been forced into a late grand final reshuffle after Connor Watson failed to clear concussion protocols. It paves the way for teenage sensation Benaiah Luilu to be thrust into tomorrow's decider. Novak Djokovic has come from a set down to advance to the China Open quarterfinals. Manchester City's lodged an appeal after being found guilty of breaching the Premier League's financial rules. And Ferrari's Charles Leclerc has set the pace on day one of practice at the Bahrain Grand Prix.
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6: Today is a mostly sunny forecast. The chance of fog earlier this morning around the hinterland and some light winds. Top temperature 25 degrees. Right now in, let's go to Mullaney, it's 14. Nambour is 14 as well, 15 for Maroochydore and Caloundra. And at the moment in Noosa, it's 17 degrees.

Roy Orbison at 7:09. Breaking Up is Breaking My Heart. And before that, some Fleetwood Mac, Over My Head. Good morning. My name is Byron Quayle, and it's great to have you along here on Sunshine FM on this Saturday as we work our way through the King's birthday long weekend. On the way this hour, I reckon we can say happy birthday to someone who actually celebrated their birthday yesterday. But the music has this particular song in today. Also, what have we got? Some America and some Horse with No Name. A bit of Olivia Newton-John and the Eurythmics, not far away. Plus, we'll catch up with station sponsor Vicky Stewart from McGrath Estate Agents a little bit later in the hour too. Now let's go to the 90s with Southern Sons and Hearts in Danger on Sunshine FM.

0: from the Eurythmics. It's all right at 17 past 7. Let's have a look at the roads now. And, well, to quote Annie Lennox and the Eurythmics, it's all right. All green as you're heading up and down the Bruce Highway to and from Brisbane. A couple of little slowdowns along the Nicollin Way and Kawana Way, but that looks to be at the traffic lights and the roundabouts respectively. Other than that, nice and clear on the roads this morning. 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

0: That's Olivia Newton-John at 29 past 7. Don't Stop Believing. Before that, a bit of Darren Hayes and his crew, Savage Garden and I Want You. And the Deltones kicked off that three in a row. Come a little bit closer. Let's talk real estate now.
1: Time now for this week's Property of the Week with Vicky Stewart from station sponsor McGrath Real Estate Agents. This week, it's 11 Holland Way in Mons. Good morning to you, Vicky. Tell us more about this property.
2: Very, very exciting. Some of the things I personally love about a home, Jason, are things like timber floors and lots of light. And this home, from the moment you walk in, all you see is the beautiful bushland setting that's behind you. It's green, green, green. Even though you have electronic blinds, you very rarely need them because you don't want to miss out on the panorama. The home is stunningly presented. It's generous in size. Some of the unique features are you've got a double lock-up garage, but then you have another garage, a lock-up next to it, which could easily be used as a gymnasium, a home office, a music room, or whatever you wanted to. It's got an absolutely unique circular, fully tiled swimming pool and beautiful gardens. There's an olive grove, for goodness sake, and stunning gardens. The home itself, as I said, is very unique. It's spacious. The kitchen has a walk-in pantry, and I mean a walk-in pantry. It could fit a single bed almost. Our high-soaring ceilings, the bedrooms are all double. In fact, I've never seen bigger bedrooms with generous walk-in wardrobes and cupboard space. Just a very special property in a very short little court, and yet you're only minutes to the Budrum Village, et cetera, et cetera. 11 Holland Way. Very special. You'll be glad you're in the market now, and I'll be on site today from 11 o'clock. Come along and see why we're so excited about it.
1: Yes, a very special property indeed. Check out Vicky this morning for that one. It is 11 Holland Way in Mons. Thank you very much for that, Vicky. I'm sure that one will be snapped up. It sounds very good.
2: It's very special. I'm very excited about our first open house.
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0: Helen Reddy on your Saturday morning on this 3rd of October. I Am Woman. 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

This year's AFL Grand Final entertainment headliner, Kylie Minogue, and Can't Get You Out of My Head from 2001. Before that, Jody Miller, and He's So Fine from the 70s. Byron Quayle is my name. Great to have you here on Sunshine FM this morning. News on the way at 8 o'clock, but to take us there, I reckon a song from a birthday guy who celebrated his birthday yesterday. Born in the state of New York, most famous for this song, released in 1971. Don McLean and American Pie on Sunshine FM. Alone.

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1: I'm Sophie Clark. The 2032 Olympic and Paralympic Games emblem has accidentally been leaked by the event's organising committee ahead of its official launch. A video explaining the meaning of the emblem was uploaded to YouTube early, showcasing the artwork in full. Games Minister Tim Mander has told Today the clip was quickly removed, but not before screenshots of the cockatoo-inspired emblem were taken.
2: Obviously, there were people so enthusiastic about looking for the emblem that they've been scanning the internet. It's appeared for a short period of time, and it's out there.
1: World leaders are taking emergency intervention to tackle soaring fuel costs. Following emergency talks chaired by French President Emmanuel Macron, G7 nations are pledging to flood the global market with 100 million barrels of fuel products. The move is hoped to have a lasting effect on global diesel stocks, as prices at Australian bowsers sit around $3 a litre. The captain of a Fly Dubai plane stabbed on a flight to Israel has described how he fought for his life. He's spoken of the ordeal during a video call with the Indian Prime Minister, saying he knew he had to fight to save his passengers. The co-pilot accused of attacking him and attempting to crash the plane is in police custody. A Toyota Kluga recall is being expanded to include more than 46,000 vehicles. The Federal Transport Department warns a safety defect in the second row seats could cause injury or death. Owners of affected models will be contacted by Toyota. Beachgoers along the east coast are being urged to put water safety first as lifesavers prepare for a busy day. Australians are three times more likely to drown over a holiday period, prompting a reminder to swimmers to avoid unpatrolled beaches and to stay out of the water after consuming alcohol. Surf Life Saving New South Wales Chief Executive Stephen Pearce says it's the small decisions that have a big impact on safety.
3: If you are going to go down to the beach and you do want to have that swim this weekend, you've got to find a place where the red and yellow flags are up, where you see our lifesavers and our lifeguards on duty, because that will be the safest place to swim.
1: Briefly, an earthquake has rattled residents across Melbourne and regional Victoria, and Australia will again be split into five time zones from tomorrow when daylight saving takes effect in the states that adopt it. Updating sport, a former Rooster is ready to spoil the party for his old team when the NRL Grand Final gets underway. Knights halfback Sandon Smith was let go by the Roosters last season, though he insists the clash tomorrow won't be about revenge. Sixth seed Novak Djokovic has survived a scare to make the quarterfinals at the China Open. Manchester City's lodged an appeal after being found guilty of breaching the Premier League's financial rules. And Ferrari's Charles Leclerc has set the pace on day one of practice for the Bahrain Grand Prix.
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4: Today is mostly sunny, the forecast. The clouds in the sky that were there early this morning are clearing, from my window anyway, out looking towards Budrum. A chance of fog this morning, but I think that's just about gone, I would assume, around the hinterland. Right now in Nambour, it is 14 degrees with a top temperature across the coast of 25.

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Byron Quayle is my name. It is lovely to have you along on this King's Birthday weekend. Loads of music to come, including these ones. How's that? You messed about, I called you up. How's that? Sherbet. Sister Sledge, and this one from Tom Petty too. Now though, let's head to the 70s. The Andrea True Connection. 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Good morning.

0: Mike Holden, and Never Gonna Fall in Love Again. But that's not true. You can always fall in love with your radio station, 104.9 Sunshine FM. And before that, the Andrea True Connection, More, More, More, with a 1976 double play. And speaking of double plays, I've got one from the 80s on the way with some Sharon O'Neill and some Tom Petty for you here on Sunshine FM.
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0: Bruno Mars rounding out that four in a row on this Saturday morning. Just the Way You Are. Before that, The King of Wishful Thinking by Go West, Maxine by Sharon O'Neill, and Tom Petty, I Won't Back Down, kicked off that four in a row. Having a look at the roads, there are some minor delays when you're going along the Nicollin Way or Kawana Way around the back, but that's around the intersections and the roundabouts. It's slowing down a bit through Mountain Creek on the Sunshine Motorway at that Mountain Creek off-ramp heading towards Moolabah. And it was a little bit slow. Yeah, a little bit slow around the Mount Coolum roundabout on the Sunshine Motorway heading up and down from and towards Noosa. Other than that, the Bruce Highway looking pretty clear at the moment. On the way, some Jimmy Barnes and some Sister Sledge as we head through the 80s and the 70s on Sunshine FM.
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0: 11 to 9 on this Saturday morning. That's Duran Duran, Planet Earth. Before that, a song that probably wasn't written about me, He's the Greatest Dancer by Sister Sledge. And kicking off that three in a row, Jimmy Barnes and Working Class Man. Still to come before we hit the news and weather at 9, some Sherbet as we go back to the 70s, plus some 90s music too on the Sunshine Coast radio station, Sunshine FM.
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News and weather in about 2 minutes' time, and to take us there, the Chiffons. He's so fine.

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1: I'm Sophie Clark. A tech giant is facing renewed scrutiny after one of its agents accessed another government website without authorisation. The agent accessed sensitive environmental data while conducting public health research on the New South Wales National Park site. OpenAI has confirmed no records were taken. Okta's Asia-Pacific Chief Security Officer Matthew Graham has told News 24 the incident highlights how easily AI agents can unintentionally go beyond their intended boundaries.
2: It wasn't, you know, a traditional hack per se. It was just basically an AI agent that was tasked to do something and simply wouldn't give up. It was going through its processes. It was trying to figure things out. It was trying to get the answers that it was, you know, simply tasked to do, which is what OpenAI said, is that it was, you know, trying to find some public health information.
1: Leaders of the G7 nations are working together to bring down diesel prices. Motorists in Australia are paying close to $3 a litre as conflict in the Middle East pushes prices up globally. 100 million barrels of emergency oil will be made available over the next 4 months to try and stabilise markets. Millions of Australians will lose an hour of sleep when daylight saving kicks in. Clocks will be wound forward at 2 a.m. in states that adopt the change. The move will see the country split into five different time zones. An increasing number of Australians are turning to alcohol, junk food and screen time when they're feeling mentally low. Despite recognising the benefits of exercise, most respondents opted to turn to unhealthy coping strategies. Viva Leisure's Sean Hodges says the findings are worrying.
3: When we're stressed, exhausted or running on empty, reaching for takeaway, alcohol or our phones can feel like the easiest way to get that quick lift. However, our research shows exercise can support mental well-being, which makes us feel happier and less stressed.
1: Organisers of the Brisbane Olympics have been left red-faced after accidentally publishing the official event emblem 3 days early. A preview video posted to the committee's official YouTube channel revealed the design. The clip video was quickly deleted, but not before screenshots were taken. Also making news, a pilot attacked on an Israel-bound flight has spoken for the first time about the moment his co-pilot stabbed him. And Oasis has filed a legal motion to block the sale of its live recordings due to go under the hammer this weekend. Updating sport, Knights coach Justin Holbrook could come back to haunt the Roosters in tomorrow's NRL Grand Final. He joined Newcastle this year after serving as an assistant coach under Trent Robertson at the Chooks. Many league greats are tipping his inside knowledge will be crucial. Ferrari's Charles Leclerc has set the pace on day one of practice at the Bahrain Grand Prix. Aussie Oscar Piastri managing sixth fastest in FP2. And in the UEFA Nations League, wins this morning for Cyprus, Poland, Hungary and Belgium.
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4: Mostly sunny is the forecast for the rest of today. Top temperatures 23 for Mullaney, 24 at Caloundra. Noosa and Maroochydore both heading for 25. And top of the pops, Nambour, looking at a top temperature of 26 degrees.

George Harrison on this Saturday morning at 11 past nine, all those years ago. And before that, the Little River Band, Love is a Bridge. Byron Quayle is my name, and it's lovely to have you along here on this Saturday. Loads of music on the way, including some Major Matchbox as we head back into the 70s, some Roxette from the 90s, and, what else? A little bit of noughties music too. But let's get back into it as we roll into another song. This one is from the noughties. Anthony Kalia and Hurt So Bad on the Sunshine Coast radio station 104.9 Sunshine FM.

0: That is Ricky Nelson, the Travelling Man, on this Saturday morning. Still to come on Sunshine FM, we'll check in with our real estate guru, Vicky Stewart, plus music from Roxette, plus Tina Turner and Cole Joy.
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0: Major Matchbox rounding out that three in a row with Rockabilly Rebel at 28 past nine. Let's check in now with our real estate guru, Vicky Stewart.
1: Time once again for this week's topic of the week with real estate guru Vicky Stewart. This week, Vicky, attention is not the same as a sale.
2: Yes, I think it's really, really important, this one at the moment, because the volume of people looking at homes is way, way down. And a lot of vendors are getting very, very stressed about that. But I have always believed very strongly that quality is better than quantity. When I list a property, I would rather say we have five people look and sell it than 50 people that look just to steal ideas about decorating or just to have a nosy and you're still on the market. So I just want to say to vendors out there at the moment, don't stress if you're not seeing the activity. There was recently a multi-auction on the coast with over 100 properties and a fraction of them sold. And there's a, you know, people get really stressed about the fact that they're not selling as quickly as they were. We got spoiled, Jason, because houses were being listed on Monday and sold on Tuesday. We are back to a very tough but normal market. So your home is taking 90 to 120 days to sell. It's not your property. It's not the fact that there's anything wrong with your property. It is the fact that buyers are a bit rarer on the ground. They're being very astute. They're being a bit nervous because the darn press keeps saying the market's going to fall. And nobody wants to catch a falling knife, as I've said before, but it's not. If you see something you like, I'm appealing to buyers out there now, make an offer, try and negotiate it out, because you will have competition, because no one rings a bell when the market changes, and the market will change. People still want to come and live here. We are still the most sought-after destination on the east coast of Australia. So basically, to sum up, if you're only seeing one or two buyers and not 10 or 20, don't stress. If you haven't had an offer in the first couple of weeks, don't stress. If you have absolute faith in your agent, don't stress.
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0: Norah Jones and Chasing Pirates. Before that, Heaven Is My Woman's Love by Cole Joy. Jackie Wilson, I Get the Sweetest Feeling. And Tina Turner, What's Love Got to Do With It? Still to come, The Searchers and London Beat on the Sunshine Coast radio station, 104.9 Sunshine FM.
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What a fitting song to play there. So long. Because it's my time that I have to say so long and vacate the studio to make way for Roger Neville, who takes over your radio at 10 o'clock, just after the news and the weather. So have a great long weekend. I'll catch you again on Monday from 5 a.m. on The Breakfast Show on the Sunshine Coast radio station 104.9 Sunshine FM. To take us to the news, though, this one from the 90s, London Beat, I've Been Thinking About You.

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1: I'm Sophie Clark. World leaders have launched an emergency intervention to tackle soaring fuel costs. Following emergency talks chaired by French President Emmanuel Macron, G7 nations are pledging to flood the global market with 100 million barrels of fuel products. The move is hoped to have a lasting effect on global diesel stocks as prices at Australian bowsers sit around $3 a litre. The road transport industry is urging the federal government to scrap the heavy vehicle road user charge until the end of February. Rising petrol and diesel prices are taking a toll on the freight industry. Nat Road Chief Executive Warren Clark says operators are already being squeezed.
2: You know, we've got a situation where, we can't control the price of diesel, but we can control, or the government can control, what tax it puts on top of it.
1: OpenAI is apologising after one of its agents accessed another government website without authorisation. The breach, which exposed historical fire data in New South Wales, is the latest in a series of unauthorised access events. Investigations into the incident are underway. A magnitude 4.8 earthquake has shaken much of Victoria, waking thousands of residents early this morning. The tremor struck in the state's South Gippsland at a depth of 10 kilometres. An aftershock was recorded shortly after. Residents say they were stunned.
3: The bed moved sideways back and forth and I almost slammed a couple upstairs.
4: I'm just ringing to say that I live at Blackburn and the shaking of the room in my bedroom, the lamp nearly fell on my head. Could not believe it was the most frightening thing I've ever experienced.
1: More than 500 non-compliant e-bikes have been seized and thousands of fines issued to riders breaking Queensland's latest laws. Under the rules, e-bikes are limited to 12 kilometres per hour and riders must be aged 16 or over. Police on the Sunshine Coast have made the most seizures, followed by officers on the Gold Coast. Also making news, two Iranian nationals have been charged with preparing terrorist acts against the Jewish community in Manchester. 188,000 deaths have been recorded in a year, taking Australia's annual death toll to its highest level since the height of COVID. And leaders are being asked to consider adding basic life skills to the school curriculum, as a survey suggests many teenagers are struggling with everyday tasks. Checking sport, the Roosters are reshuffling their lineup for tomorrow's NRL Grand Final against the Knights after Connor Watson failed to clear concussion protocols. The Cats have shown their strength with a 54-20 victory over the Tigers in the AFLW. In NBL action, the Wildcats have defeated the Phoenix 92 points to 88, while the 36ers went down to the Hawks 114-92. And wins this morning for Cyprus, Poland, Hungary.